Vecka 7 kläm. Roliga favoriter. Sunday mornings were your favorite. I used to meet you down on Woods Creek Road. You did your hair up like you were famous.

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But if the world was ending, you'd come over, right? You'd come over and you'd stay the night.

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1: Mer musikk og mindre kjas og mas og stress mens du jobber. Dette Per Sjuklem, rolige favoritter.

I used to meet you down on Woods Creek Road. 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

I was distracted and in traffic. I didn't feel it when the earthquake happened, but it really got me thinking. Were you out drinking? Were you in the living room chilling, watching television?

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I know, you know, we know, we weren't meant for each other and it's fine. But if the world was ending, you'd come over, right? You'd come over and you'd stay the night. Would you love me for the hell of it? All our fears would be irrelevant. If the world was ending, you'd come over, right? The sky'd be falling and I'd hold you tight. And there wouldn't be a reason why we would even have to say goodbye. If the world was ending, you'd come over, right? Right? If the world was ending, you would come over, right? Right?